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Karma takes all my friends to the summit. 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

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I feel a romance in the air, and also the humidity. This one is called Smooth, and it's dedicated to the orchid. 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